No Talk Triple Play with songs like What the Heaven by Kyle Park, Lose My Mind by Brett Eldridge, and Brunette by Tucker Wetmore on today's Best Country, B103.

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So I do the only thing I know how to get by.

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Don't worry, the birds aren't important. It's all about the bees. Today's Best Country, B103.

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The National Weather Service in Omaha has issued a severe thunderstorm warning for Mills County in southwestern Iowa, Pottawatomie County in southwestern Iowa, Sarpy County, southeastern Washington County, Douglas County, northeastern Cass County in southeastern Nebraska, until 9:30 a.m. At 8:37 a.m., severe thunderstorms were located along a line extending from 2 miles west of Fort Calhoun to Omaha to near Walnut Creek Recreation Area, moving east at 50 miles per hour. Expected hazards include 60 miles per hour wind gusts and quarter-size hail. Source: broadcast media reported quarter-size hail at 8:38 a.m. in Omaha. The storm has a history of producing 60 miles per hour.

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Josh Ross with Hate How You Look. Tanya Griner joining you live in the Hive on today's Best Country B103. We're celebrating sewing machines, random acts of light, outlet shopping, golf carts, and it's also National Weed Your Garden Day. But most importantly, we're getting ready to celebrate Father's Day, and then before we know it, the 4th of July will be here. So up next, it's Toby Keith with Courtesy of the Red, White, and Blue. 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

Today's best country, B103, music by Ella Langley and Be Her. And a good Saturday afternoon to you. I'm The Real Geo, checking in with you here just after 2 p.m. Welcome to the show. I hope you're having a great weekend and stay tuned. I've got more great country music on the way, including songs by Billy Currington, George Burge, and Lady A. Right now it's Eric Heatherly and Flowers on the Wall right here on today's best country, B103. Happy Saturday afternoon.

Space Best Country, B103, this is my Old Dominion, and make it sweet. And a good Saturday afternoon to you. I'm the Real Geo, checking in with you here just after 3 p.m. Hope you're having a great weekend, and stay tuned. I've got more great country music on the way, including songs by Luke Combs, Miranda Lambert, and The Wreckers. Right now, it's Chris Cagle, and what a beautiful day right here on Today's Best Country, B103. Happy Saturday.

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